that's the headline and the topic. 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A roller coaster, not everyone rides with ya. Ooh, and I'm fine with that. It's been a decade. I'll be

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Gotta get bad before it gets good. Gotta get bad before

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And I figured it out at 14 years old.

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Follow me close, I'm going to Ballinali. 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What shall we do? 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